0: Cloudy skies this evening, then becoming mostly clear with patchy fog overnight. Lows in the upper 30s. Sunshine on Sunday. Highs in the mid-60s. Mostly clear for Sunday night. Lows in the mid-40s. Mostly sunny on Monday. A slight chance of showers. Breezy at times with highs in the mid-70s. Partly cloudy for Monday night with lows in the lower 50s. For 3BMediaNews.com, I'm Johnny Cottle.
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1: News on Angelo Bavaro. President Trump defending U.S. military action against Iran, speaking to reporters outside Air Force One tonight.
2: If we left right now, it would take them 20 years to rebuild. But we're not leaving right now. We're going to do it so nobody has to go back in 2 years or 5 years.
1: The president also says he's reviewing a new Iranian proposal to end the war. Travelers still scrambling to get on new flights after Spirit Airlines' sudden shutdown, the company citing surging fuel prices due to the war in Iran. A golden finish at the Kentucky Derby.
3: Golden Temple and Serena Deville make history.
1: That call courtesy NBC. Golden Temple, 23-1 odds, edging out Renegade right at the wire. Cherie Duveau becomes the first female trainer to win the Derby. 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
4: Partly cloudy skies this evening, then becoming mostly clear with patchy fog overnight. Lows in the upper 30s. Sunshine on Sunday. Highs in the mid-60s. Mostly clear for Sunday night. Lows in the mid-40s. Mostly sunny on Monday. A slight chance of showers. Breezy at times with highs in the mid-70s. Partly cloudy for Monday night with lows in the lower 50s. For 3BMediaNews.com, I'm Johnny Cottle.
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1: News, I'm Angelo Bavaro. President Trump defending U.S. military action against Iran, speaking to reporters outside Air Force One tonight.
2: If we left right now, it would take them 20 years to rebuild. But we're not leaving right now. We're going to do it so nobody has to go back in 2 years or 5 years.
1: The president also says he's reviewing a new Iranian proposal to end the war. Travelers still scrambling to get on new flights after Spirit Airlines' sudden shutdown, the company citing surging fuel prices due to the war in Iran. A golden finish at the Kentucky Derby.
3: Golden Temple and Serena Deville make history.
1: That call courtesy NBC. Golden Temple, 23-1 odds, edging out Renegade right at the wire. Cherie Duveau becomes the first female trainer to win the Derby. 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
4: Partly cloudy skies this evening, then becoming mostly clear with patchy fog overnight. Lows in the upper 30s. Sunshine on Sunday. Highs in the mid-60s. Mostly clear for Sunday night. Lows in the mid-40s. Mostly sunny on Monday. A slight chance of showers. Breezy at times with highs in the mid-70s. Partly cloudy for Monday night with lows in the lower 50s. For 3BMediaNews.com, I'm Johnny Cottle.
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Now, if you remember picking and grinning with Roy and Buck, the price tag on Minnie Pearl's hat, and the phone number to Junior Samples Used Cars, then you know what it's like to be country. 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

farm is kind of laid back. 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

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We know what country sounds like. 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

working man, for every man that puts in 8 or 10 hard hours a day of working toil and sweat, has always got somebody looking down his neck, trying to get more out of him than he really ought to have to put in.

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1: I'm Chris DeMayo. President Trump says that the U.S. is cutting troops in Germany.
2: We're going to cut way down, and we're cutting a lot further than 5,000.
1: This comes about 2 months after the president met with German Chancellor Friedrich Merz as he continues the feud with the NATO allies' leadership over the war against Iran. A long shot comes in at the Kentucky Derby.
3: Golden Tempo! Golden Tempo! And Sheree DeMo! Big history in the Kentucky Derby over Renegade in a final time of 202.27 seconds.
1: Courtesy NBC, Golden Tempo went off at 23-1. Sheree DeMo becomes the first woman to train the winner of the Derby. Two members of Mexico's president and eight other politicians are being charged in the U.S. with drug trafficking. 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
4: Partly cloudy skies this evening, then becoming mostly clear with patchy fog overnight. Lows in the upper 30s. Sunshine on Sunday, highs in the mid-60s, mostly clear for Sunday night, lows in the mid-40s, mostly sunny on Monday, a slight chance of showers, breezy at times with highs in the mid-70s, partly cloudy for Monday night with lows in the lower 50s. 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
1: I'm Chris DeMayo. President Trump says that the U.S. is cutting troops in Germany.
2: We're going to cut way down, and we're cutting a lot further than 5,000.
1: This comes about 2 months after the president met with German Chancellor Friedrich Merz as he continues the feud with the NATO allies' leadership over the war against Iran. A long shot comes in at the Kentucky Derby.
3: Golden Tempo! Golden Tempo! And Serena DeMo! Make history in the Kentucky Derby over Renegade in a final time of 202.27 seconds.
1: Courtesy NBC, Golden Tempo went off at 23-1. Sherry Duval becomes the first woman to train the winner of the Derby. Two members of Mexico's president and eight other politicians are being charged in the U.S. with drug trafficking. 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
4: Partly cloudy skies this evening, then becoming mostly clear with patchy fog overnight. Lows in the upper 30s. Sunshine on Sunday. Highs in the mid-60s. Mostly clear for Sunday night. Lows in the mid-40s. Mostly sunny on Monday. A slight chance of showers. Breezy at times with highs in the mid-70s. Partly cloudy for Monday night with lows in the lower 50s. For 3BMediaNews.com, I'm Johnny Cottle.
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1: Chris DeMeo, President Trump says the U.S. is cutting troops in Germany.
2: We're going to cut way down, and we're cutting a lot further than 5,000.
1: This comes about 2 months after the president met with German Chancellor Friedrich Merz as he continues the feud with the NATO allies' leadership over the war against Iran. A long shot comes in at the Kentucky Derby.
3: Golden Tempo! Golden Tempo! And Serena DeMeo make history in the Kentucky Derby over Renegade in a final time of 2:02.27 seconds.
1: Courtesy NBC, Golden Tempo went off at 23-1 odds. Sherry Devo becomes the first woman to train the winner of the Derby. Two members of Mexican President Claudia Sheinbaum's party and eight other politicians are being charged in the U.S. with drug trafficking. 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
4: Partly sunny today with highs in the lower 60s. Partly cloudy skies this evening, then becoming mostly clear. Patchy fog after midnight, lows in the upper 30s. Sunshine on Sunday and lots of it, highs in the mid-60s. Mostly clear for Sunday night, lows in the mid-40s. On Monday, mostly sunny, a slight chance of showers with highs in the mid-70s. 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

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And after all these years, I find I've just been wasting my time. 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

0: Whether you drove a John Deere, International Harvester, Case, or even a Farmall, the back 40 had to be plowed before sundown, or at least before you got called in for supper. 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
1: It's just

Husband comes in, he says, "Wife, turn down the radio, turn off the TV, listen to me. Let me tell you about my day." And she sits down and she listens, and he begins to speak.

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1: Chris DeMeo. President Trump says the U.S. is cutting troops in Germany.
2: We're going to cut way down, and we're cutting a lot further than 5,000.
1: This comes about 2 months after the president met with German Chancellor Friedrich Merz as he continues the feud with the NATO allies' leadership over the war against Iran. A long shot comes in at the Kentucky Derby.
3: Golden Tempo! Golden Tempo! And Serena DeVoe make history in the Kentucky Derby over Renegade in a final time of 2:02.27 seconds.
1: Courtesy NBC, Golden Tempo went off at 23-1 odds. Sherry DeVoe becomes the first woman to train the winner of the Derby. Two members of Mexican President Claudia Sheinbaum's party and eight other politicians are being charged in the U.S. with drug trafficking. 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
4: Partly sunny today with highs in the lower 60s. Partly cloudy skies this evening, then becoming mostly clear. Patchy fog after midnight, lows in the upper 30s. Sunshine on Sunday and lots of it, highs in the mid-60s. Mostly clear for Sunday night, lows in the mid-40s. On Monday, mostly sunny, a slight chance of showers with highs in the mid-70s. 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
1: I'm Chris DeMeo. One person is dead after a car with explosives slammed into an athletic club in Portland, Oregon on Saturday.
2: The high levels of explosives and concern around fire and damage certainly warranted that early response. But we can assure both the members of Goose Hollow, this community, the Timbers organization, Thorns, and greater Portland area that we feel like we've got things contained at this moment.
1: Portland Police Chief Bob Day. Spirit Airlines now out of business, shocking this wannabe passenger.
3: It was definitely surprising when our driver was just like, they're canceled. They're just like, what do you mean by that?
1: A $500 million bailout between Spirit and the federal government fell apart. The budget carrier had been struggling with soaring jet fuel costs. 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
4: A frost advisory in effect overnight with morning lows in the mid-30s. Sunshine on Sunday. Highs will top out in the mid-60s. Mostly clear Sunday night with lows in the mid-40s. On Monday, mostly sunny. Highs will reach the mid-70s. Partly cloudy for Monday night. We'll see lows in the lower 50s. Then a slight chance of showers Tuesday afternoon with highs in the mid-70s. For 3BMediaNews.com, I'm Johnny Cottle.
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The Ranch.

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1: News. I'm Chris DeMeo. One person is dead after a car with explosives slammed into an athletic club in Portland, Oregon on Saturday.
2: The high levels of explosives and concern around fire and damage certainly warranted that early response. But we can assure both the members of Goose Hollow, this community, the Timbers organization, Thorns, and greater Portland area that we feel like we've got things contained at this moment.
1: Portland Police Chief Bob Day. Spirit Airlines now out of business, shocking this wannabe passenger.
3: It was definitely surprising when our driver was just like, they're canceled. They're just like, what do you mean by that?
1: A $500 million bailout between Spirit and the federal government fell apart. The budget carrier had been struggling with soaring jet fuel costs. 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
4: A frost advisory in effect overnight with morning lows in the mid-30s. Sunshine on Sunday. Highs will top out in the mid-60s. Mostly clear Sunday night with lows in the mid-40s. On Monday, mostly sunny. Highs will reach the mid-70s. Partly cloudy for Monday night. We'll see lows in the lower 50s. Then a slight chance of showers Tuesday afternoon with highs in the mid-70s. For 3BMediaNews.com, I'm Johnny Cottle.
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1: Chris DeMayo, President Trump defending U.S. military action against Iran. He said Saturday the job isn't done.
2: If we left right now, it would take them 20 years to rebuild. But we're not leaving right now. We're going to do it so nobody has to go back in 2 years or 5 years.
1: The president also says he's reviewing a new Iranian proposal to end the war, the three-week ceasefire still holding. Golden Tempo, a 23-1 long shot, wins the 152nd running of the Kentucky Derby.
3: Pulled off an improbable stretch run.

0: from the outside. It edged out co-favorite Renegade. That makes Sherry DeVoe the first female trainer to have a horse win the Derby.
1: Fox's Jay Berman. Next up for the Triple Crown is the Preakness and then the Belmont Stakes. NHL playoffs, the Hurricanes blank the Flyers 3-0 in the opening game of round two. Carolina leads that series 1-0. 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
2: A frost advisory in effect overnight with morning lows in the mid-30s. Sunshine on Sunday. Highs will top out in the mid-60s. Mostly clear Sunday night with lows in the mid-40s. On Monday, mostly sunny. Highs will reach the mid-70s. Partly cloudy for Monday night. We'll see lows in the lower 50s. Then a slight chance of showers Tuesday afternoon with highs in the mid-70s. For 3BMediaNews.com, I'm Johnny Cottle.
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1: Chris DeMeo, President Trump defending U.S. military action against Iran. He said Saturday the job isn't done.
2: If we left right now, it would take them 20 years to rebuild. But we're not leaving right now. We're going to do it so nobody has to go back in 2 years or 5 years.
1: The president also says he's reviewing a new Iranian proposal to end the war. The three-week ceasefire is still holding. Golden Tempo, a 23-1 long shot, wins the 152nd running of the Kentucky Derby.
3: Pulled off an improbable stretch run. From the outside, it edged out co-favorite Renegade. That makes Sherry DeVoe the first female trainer to have a horse win the Derby.
1: Fox's Jay Berman. Next up for the Triple Crown is the Preakness and then the Belmont Stakes. NHL playoffs, the Hurricanes blank the Flyers 3-0 in the opening game of round two. Carolina leads that series 1-0. 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
1: Way.
5: After a frosty start, lots of sunshine today. Highs will reach the mid-60s. Tonight, mostly clear. We'll see lows in the mid-40s. On Monday, mostly sunny. Highs in the mid-70s. Partly cloudy from Monday night with lows in the lower 50s. A mostly sunny day on Tuesday. There is a slight chance of showers in the afternoon, and highs will reach the mid-70s across the area. For 3BMediaNews.com, I'm Johnny Cottle.
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1: Fox News, I'm Paul Stevens. President Trump says Iran has presented the U.S. with another proposal.

0: Designed to end the U.S.-Israel-backed conflict against Tehran.
1: Iran is signaling it's preparing for renewed conflict with the U.S., even as President Trump is reviewing a new proposal from Tehran to end the war. Trump, though, says the offer is unlikely to be accepted.
0: That's Fox's Chandler Painter, the U.S. insisting that Tehran not have the ability to develop nuclear weapons. U.S. Secret Service arresting a man at Trump Doral National Golf Club in Florida after he approached a secure area, became disruptive, and scuffled with an agent.
2: The man was then taken into custody without incident. Heightened security measures are in place at Trump Doral Golf Club, the site of this week's Cadillac Championship.
0: And that's Fox's Chris DeMeo. The president was not on the grounds of the club at the time this happened. 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
3: After a frosty start, lots of sunshine today. Highs will reach the mid-60s. Tonight, mostly clear. We'll see lows in the mid-40s. On Monday, mostly sunny. Highs in the mid-70s. Partly cloudy from Monday night with lows in the lower 50s. A mostly sunny day on Tuesday. There is a slight chance of showers in the afternoon, and highs will reach the mid-70s across the area. For 3BMediaNews.com, I'm Johnny Cottle.
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0: How do you want to retire? The Hope way? You hope you'll have enough money? You hope you took your Social Security benefits at the right time? And you hope you aren't paying more in taxes than you need to? Or do you want to retire the smart way? You know you will have enough money. You know you took your Social Security benefits at the right time. And you know you aren't paying more in taxes than you need to. Retire the right way. Retire the smart way. 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
1: Hi there. Thank you so much for joining us today. 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They're located here in downtown Crossville. Also with us today in Crossville is our very special guest. Welcoming him back to our program is Pon Vilayun, and he is founder and CEO of Veda Investment Partners. So we're excited to have him on because he has 20 years of experience in global markets and risk management, and we're going to be talking about risk planning today. He established Veda Investment Partners in 2019, so I'm excited to get started with that. I want to welcome you both, Jordan and Pon.
2: Hey, happy to be here and, you know, in studio with Pon today. He's been a guest on the show. I guess it was a couple of years ago, but this is a special time. He drove all the way from Lawrence, Kansas, just to be on our show here in Crossville, Tennessee.
3: Yeah.
2: So,
1: you know, Pon,
3: six-hour drive.
1: Yeah, it's a six-hour drive. You could have driven 20 minutes to where I am. So, but anyway, I'm so glad you're there with them at Witt Financial Group.
3: It's exciting. Very nice office, too.
1: Yeah.
2: We're glad to catch up with him. Pon and I, before the show, we're catching up. But, you know, what we're going to be talking about today some is risk management. That's what Pon's group really works on. He's one of our strategic partners. And it kind of got me to thinking of a golf story. As you all know that, you know, my dad and I like the game of golf. We like to be competitive. And actually in our book, I've got a copy of our book right here, Bogey Free Retirement. On chapter 7, we actually go back and talk about the Masters in 2007. That was when Zach Johnson won it. Zach Johnson's not known to be a big hitter like Rory McIlroy or Bryson DeChambeau or Scottie Scheffler. You know, he's always kind of been a shorter hitter relative to a lot of the guys in the game. But back in 2007, Zach won the Masters, and he actually shot one over par. It was actually tied for the highest winning score ever. And, yeah, they had some bad weather that week, but he really decided that on the par fives, he wasn't going to try to overpower that. He didn't really – he knew he couldn't overpower some of those guys. So he made a strategic goal that he was going to lay up on all the par fives, and that actually he shot the best on the par fives out of anybody in the field. Now, playing it safe is not going to always win you a PGA event, but in retirement, it's almost universal that we should have some, you know, risk planning or risk mitigation or risk management inside of our portfolios. And going back to the Masters that Rory just won, he certainly didn't play it safe. It didn't cost him, but I mean, on 18, he had a 2-shot lead, wound up winning by one, and pulled out driver, and you know, blew it, goodness, way right, and that was probably a little bit scary there, thinking he might go into a playoff. So again, Rory didn't play it safe. He wound up winning, but we believe in retirement, we need to have some risk mitigation. And, you know, Pon and I, we're going to go back and forth today and kind of talk about some risk mitigation strategies. And Pon will share a little bit about what him and his team do and how we use some of their portfolios for risk mitigation, risk management in retirement.
1: Yeah. Pon, why don't you tell us about your investment firm? You designed it specifically to handle risk differently than others. So why don't you explain that? It's in a more disciplined way to manage risk.
3: Sure. So our key unique features, we definitely try to lose less when the market goes down. So, you know, similar to the whole fairway and greens concept in the book, like we're going for, you know, singles and doubles. But how our portfolio is set up, we have institutional strategies that my team and I ran, you know, at banks and insurance companies, where we're going to lose less when the market goes down. So when people are bogeying or whatever, like we're able to take advantage of other people's mistakes. And, you know, similar to the Warren Buffett strategy, we're we're fearful when others are greedy and greedy when others are fearful. So we're going to lose less through institutional strategies, and then we're in the position to buy stocks, bonds, or buffer ETFs when the market's down. So that's our philosophy.
2: Yeah, we think that's very important. If you've listened to the show, if this is your first time listening to the show, or you've listened to us for 7 or 8 years that we've been on air, we're long-term investors. We like the idea of planning, but you know, conversations, when I'm sitting down with people in front of the office here, Pond, I mean, people want to make sure, hey, Jordan, I'm 60, I'm 65, I'm near in retirement. They want to make sure that, you know, they're diversified. They don't have all their eggs in one basket. And 2008 is a long time ago, but we definitely know that happened. Not saying it's going to happen in the future, but there are risks that loom out there. And again, you mentioned that. I love that strategy, Pond. I'm a big baseball guy too. I like golf and baseball. Hitting singles and doubles. Well, those home run hitters in baseball, they strike out a lot, don't they?
3: Yes.
2: But they hit a lot of home runs. Well, a lot of times people just want consistency, single, doubles, retirement income, some risk mitigation. So, you know, I think it's really good timing, Pond, with the volatility we've seen in the market. And I guess kind of share with us how some of those strategies can play into those pre-retirees and retirees that we work with, some of those strategies that we actually already incorporate for some of our clients that you help put in place.
3: Sure. I mean, high level, you know, most people who are near or in retirement, you know, they're just looking for wealth preservation. So, you know, our strategy is like, if the market's down 20%, we're hopefully down 5 to 10%, because as you know, mathematically you have to, if the market's down 30%, you have to make up 40-50% to break even. So that's why we really focus on risk mitigation and losing less by winning more. So using ETFs with institutional strategies in there, and using some tactical trading strategies. There's a page in here in chapter 3. It's very, talk about dollar cost averaging. We do a lot of sophisticated dollar cost averaging. You know, it's a very simple concept, but you want to buy a little bit more when the market's down, and you want to probably buy a little bit less when the market's up. So,
2: well, let's face it, when volatility rears its head, like we've seen some this year, we saw some last year too with the tariffs. It seems like in our business, Pond, people always run from a sale. When the markets are down, it seems like people are running, but it's the opposite for if you're going shopping. Again, we'll just use pick out whatever your favorite store is. If your favorite store has a 30% discount or even a 20% discount, you're probably going to navigate towards buying that piece of clothing or that product more so than not. But we see that when markets go down, you know, people get a little jittery. I mean, that's a time we want to be patient. And again, your team, I know, deploys a lot of buying strategies when Correct. Markets are volatile.
3: Yeah, it's very easy to say, but very hard to do. That's where you need like the discipline and the mathematics and the execution. Because I've seen many people say they would do it, but I don't see many people that actually do it. I mean, that's why there's only one Warren Buffett. And, you know, I grew up studying Warren Buffett. So it's a discipline that you just have to ingrain yourself. And we do a lot of work. I think the first time when Russia invaded Ukraine, that's like 3 to 4 years ago, we were the rare managers buying, because mm-hmm. generally, you know, wars are bad in the short run, but generally you want to buy first time you hear about war. And like, we were also buying a little bit during this latest headline, you know, trying to take advantage of the volatility.
2: Sure, that makes complete sense. So, hey folks, it's you know, we got a special guest, Pond, here today. Again, he's a strategic partner of ours. He helps manage some portfolios and put together some risk mitigation strategies for our clients and many clients around the country. So as we talk today, if you know, retirement's on your mind, planning's on your mind, you hear us talk a lot about tax planning, investment planning, income planning, healthcare planning, estate and legacy planning. We wrote a book with you in mind called Bogey Free Retirement, How to Avoid the Big Number in Retirement. So if you would like a copy of this book, like to learn more about what we do, there's some strategies in the book that Pond talks about, you know, market volatility, risk management, risk mitigation. Text the word book to 931-371-9311. Again, text the word book to 931-371-9311. We'll make sure to get you a copy out and we'll even cover the shipping for you.
1: We're talking about risk planning and buying strategies. So I guess, Jordan, I'll kind of let you take it from here, because you and Mark use his investment philosophy here at Whip Financial Group.
2: Yeah, and here's where I like to break it down. I know, you know, the singles and doubles analogy Pond talked about. I love where he says, win more by losing less. But I think this kind of ties everything together. It's not about eliminating risk. It's about making risk more manageable so investors don't make bad emotional decisions. And I think that's what we see a lot when markets are down. People want to call, people want to sell, people get a little bit more panic. But again, that's why we're so big on having a plan ahead of time. We don't know when the next COVID is going to be. We don't know when the next war is going to be. We don't know when the next 08 financial crisis is going to be, but we know there's always risk looming in the market. So again, we can't eliminate risk completely if we're invested in stocks, bonds, mutual funds. There's always some risk looming, but we want to make it more manageable for the investors. And I think that's what Pond and his team do very well, is make it more manageable again to I guess a smoother ride in retirement. Would you say that, Pond?
3: Yeah, correct. That's perfect. I think, like, also going back to the introduction, I feel very lucky I was able to go to Augusta, the Masters, and I kind of got the gold bug, and I was reading a lot about Rory. So I would say Rory actually had a risk management strategy. So, like, he would kind of, unlike Zach, he would take risk at the right time. But, like, right. I read, like, when he was, like, feeling that he could get a bogey, then he was able to, like, recover pretty fast. And, like, I read that he played the most practice rounds at the Masters before.
2: He did.
3: Yeah, so that was his risk management strategy.
2: Yeah.
3: But then unlike Zach, he was able to, like, go for some more birdies. So I would say Rory's doing similar strategies as Zach, and what we're talking about is, like, managing your risk. Like, you never want to have a very, you know, bad shot, but you want to take risk at the right amount of time. So that's what we try to do for your portfolios. I think that, you know, obviously that's what Rory is doing. I think Zach was doing some similar methods. So it's very fascinating, sports and investing. So
2: yeah. And again, as we always practice and preach, we want to stay disciplined, we want to stay invested, but we need to have the right allocation mix. And I think, you know, Paul, that's where some people, you know, they've got a 401k, they go to work and they bust their tails, and literally they accumulate a good amount in a 401k. But a 401k is not an investment plan. It's not a, not a withdrawal strategy. It's just an account through an employer. And a lot of times, I know you see this too, they don't really know how they're invested, or the risk they're taking, or the lack of risk. So that's why, again, you know, working with a good advisor, a team to help really manage risk, put together a portfolio, remain diversified. And again, you know, not all our eggs are in one basket. We want stocks for growth. We want bonds for a little bit more safety, maybe some cash and CDs. And then some of your strategies that incorporate those buffered ETFs, where we're really looking for more of a shock absorber, right?
3: Correct. Yeah. Yeah. And it's just, you know, high level and overview of buffer ETFs. It's like investing in equities, but with guardrails, right? Mm. You know, like, you would never drive a car without a seatbelt. So it's almost like investing in stocks, but maybe with two seatbelts. So it's very unique ETF that we have a lot of expertise on.
1: Well, we are up against a break, but don't go away, because we still have a lot more to get to with Pawn and Jordan. 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
1: Hi, thank you for spending time with us today. I'm Lou Ann Fulmer with Jordan Witt, also joining our show today. So excited to have him back as Pon Bilyoun, and he's founder and CEO of Veda Investment Partners, which he founded in 2019. So we're talking about risk planning, investment strategies, and how, you know, you just have to actually lose less, right? You've said that a lot on our show, Jordan, and Pon's telling us that's what it's all about.
2: I think we took that line from Pon.
1: I'm wondering.
2: Win more by losing less. Maybe 3 years ago or so. I don't know the exact date we had Pon on the show. He said that.
1: Yeah.
2: And then I've been to conferences and we've talked and, you know, talked over the phone, and I'm like, Pon, he's the win more by losing less guy. I mean, that's just his, that's his tagline right there. I like it.
3: Yeah. You need to trademark that.
1: Yeah. You actually should.
2: We might need to check right now and see if anybody's got that trademark, Pon.
1: Exactly. But okay, so I want to talk about how, you know, we always hear that the first years of retirement are the absolute most critical, which worries me because I'm like, if I'm that person that retires on, let's say, a Friday and the market takes a massive dip on Monday, then, oh my gosh, that can just, you know, wreck my 30-year plan before I even get started. So let's talk about that, Pon, how your, you know, your dynamic approach can protect someone from that disaster on day one.
3: Yeah, like our strategies are, you know, designed to get some upside, but really designed to protect the downside. Like, I like the story or analogy that, you know, the turtle wins the race. Mm-hmm. You know, consistency and planning and working with advisors, you know, almost always going to win the race versus, you know, the fast rabbit, you know, potentially not working with advisor and moving up and down and changing decisions and potentially, you know, facing that potential sequence of returns risk. So it's always, you know, better to have a plan, work with advisor, and work with strategies that focus on the singles and doubles, you know, the consistent wins.
2: Yeah, you hit the nail on the head again, Pon, because, I mean, what we see a lot is, again, first off, for that person that's retiring on a Friday, and, you know, we hope you have a plan ahead of time. So we don't want you to retire on a Friday and, you know, you're listening on the weekend calling us and we got to put together a plan first thing Monday morning. We'll help you with it. Don't get me wrong, but
3: especially the markets are volatile too.
2: Yeah.
1: Right.
2: We want to definitely have a plan in place ahead of time. So I can't stress the importance, and we've been fortunate to meet a lot of people and help a lot of families over the last handful of years, man, people that were still working, and they sought out some advice and guidance ahead of time, because again, we don't get to know what the future looks like. So, I mean, you know, that's why stocks pay us so well, because there's uncertainty. There's uncertainty in the future with, you know, life and markets and health and everything in between. But we need to make sure that we have a plan ahead, have a plan in place ahead of time. So when clients retire, they need to know, where's their income going to come from? How to draw Social Security? What's their investment portfolio going to do? When can they start drawing money from that? What's the taxable liability of drawing money from an IRA and 401k? Maybe some advanced tax planning like we talk about all the time. One thing right now with markets being volatile, it's a wonderful time to look at Roth conversions. I know it's you know, tax time right now. Hopefully, you know, you've got it done, didn't have to file an extension. But right now is a great time to do some strategic Roth conversions, you know, have a plan in place for healthcare, Medicare, and then having an estate and legacy. So again, that's what it's all about, is having a plan in place. I know Pon's team works great on the risk management. We use him as a partner, but we're big on, if you've listened to us on the radio, again, this is your first time, or for 7 or 8 years, or we've talked before over the phone, it's really no better time than right now to put together a plan. I mean, you got to have a plan. But we always like to say, you know, people, they spend more time planning their vacations, where they're going to eat out on their vacations, than they really do with their retirement plan. Let's not shuffle the retirement plan under the rug. Let's make sure we have a plan in place ahead of time. We can't predict the future, but I like to have a plan in place ahead of time, because it seems like that path is a little more smoother versus just going on a bumpy road or going at it alone. So if you're listening to the show today and you have questions on your mind, let me give you my phone number, 931-371-9311. That's how you can connect with us. Another way to connect with us, we've mentioned our book a few times, Bogey Free Retirement. Dad and I wrote this book about 3 years ago. You do not have to be a golfer to enjoy the book. It's 95% retirement, but it does have a few golf analogies. Text the word book to 931-371-9311. 931-371-9311 to get a copy. That's text the word book to 931-371-9311. We'll ship you out a copy of Bogey Free Retirement at No Cost. I think that's really a good starting point to learn more about us and learn more about that journey to retirement if you're still working, or making sure that you have things in place if you're already retired as well.
1: And also check us out at witsfinancialgroup.com website there. 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And then also wherever you get your podcasts, find us, Smart Money Radio, with Mark and Jordan Witt of Witt Financial Group. So you can catch up with us there as well. And thank you for joining us today. I'm Luann Fulmer here with Jordan. Also joining us is Pon Vilayun, founder and CEO of Veda Investment Partners, which, we're talking about investment strategies and what we need to do, and just really good stuff here. Now, I want to ask you guys this. So, you know, most retirees, if you think about it, our whole lives we've been told to, you know, chase growth, right? And then once you get into retirement, you have to have reliable income. So that's kind of a scary mix. How do we balance that? Pon, talk about your risk management strategy and how it sort of shifts that focus from just watching your numbers go up to ensuring you are going to have that paycheck in the mailbox every month.
3: Yeah, that's a great question. I mean, a lot of our strategies are tied to the S&P, but give you a smoother ride tied to the S&P. So you get that growth, and then you get that growth above inflation. There's a nice couple of pages in Mark and Jordan's book about inflation. You know, inflation's, I think, a big risk for retirees. So you don't want all your money in income because inflation might overwhelm the income. Mm-hmm. And you don't want all your money in equities because equities might go down a lot. So, like, you know, I would say, like, you know, work with Mark and team and get that right mix for your risk profile and where you are in terms of your retirement goals. You know, we give Mark's clients' portfolios something tied to the S&P, but a much smoother ride and a profile. So, yep.
2: Yeah, it's great. And, you know, for some of the listeners to imagine I was drawing this out on the whiteboard right now. I mean, we kind of use that bucket approach that we talk about. So, again, you know, we could use a three bucket approach with some of strategy. So the number one bucket is we want some sort of income producing assets. So we want it to be more of a smoother ride. We want it to provide reliable income. Then the bucket two, that would be, where Pon and his team kind of come into place, more of that, defined outcome, buffered ETF strategy. So again, win more by losing less. We're still trying to grow it, but we're also trying to mitigate some risk. And then that third bucket would be that growth bucket. So we're giving it permission to grow. We're trying to beat inflation. That's our stocks. That's our long-term growth bucket. So when you kind of put all those three buckets together, you get income today. You get a smoother ride with that middle bucket, some guardrails, but you still get the growth. So we're big on, again, having a plan, diversifying, not all your eggs in one basket. We can't just rely on putting your money under the mattress or a bank CD, and that's going to get you where you need to go in retirement. Nor can you just assume that you're going to invest the same way as when you were 30 years old, and that's going to be a great strategy. You've got to have a nice risk mitigation, income-focused approach. And that's where Pon and his team help us quite a bit. And I think, what do you guys manage now, Pon? $5 billion or so, or is it
3: six billion?
2: Okay,
1: oh, wonderful.
2: Yeah. Just keep putting assets on the platform. So
3: yeah, and we manage about $3 billion with institutions, insurance companies. We manage about another $3 to $4 billion with advisors such as yourself. So
2: yeah,
3: we appreciate the partnership.
1: Yeah, that's wonderful. Yeah, so Mark and Jordan actually, you know, use this same philosophy, and they partner with Veda Investment Partners. So pretty cool that I love how you guys act as guardrails, you know, for the retiree. I love that so much. We all need that, you know.
2: Yeah, I was actually, it kind of got me thinking, Lynn. I was, I've been kind of looking at some farm property here and there, just like a long-term buy and hold. I mean,

0: happened. She was a little bit nervous. But if we had some guardrails again, and as we see this recently with the market volatility, we know that, you know, people all the time are like, Jordan, I bet your phones are just blowing up when there's market volatility. Actually, that's not the case, Lynn, because we have sat down with our clients. We have went over the risk. We have explained the risk. We have put together a portfolio. So when the markets drop, you know, a percent or 5 or 10%, our phone's not just ringing off the hook, because we've established a good plan ahead of time, risk mitigation, income planning, tax planning, long-term growth. And I think that's, again, where a good plan and just some guardrails come into place. A lot of people are just free driving on that mountain with no guardrails, and they don't really know where they're going or how to get there. That's why I think a good team approach, that's what we like to do here at Witt Financial, is we like to work with people directly. We like to partner with very good partners like Pond and other people that can help us and our clients get the get the outcome that they're looking for in retirement.
1: Hey, one final thing, guys. AI has been so popular lately. I want to talk about that and, you know, what you guys think about people, you know, leaning into AI to answer some of their questions about investing.
2: Yeah, I could go first. Like, you know, I still think you need the human aspect, someone who has expertise and can, like, question AI. And, like, you know, it's very prevalent in investing, but the key is the data. You know, you still need data to feed your mind and data to feed AI. So make sure you understand the data, and then you still need the experienced person to question AI, and it has to throw some common sense in there. So
0: yeah, I think we all like the idea of some AI stocks and AI companies for the long term. Of course, AI can be volatile when we look at the market. I mean, it's certainly had a little bit of a pullback this year, but we know it's here to stay. It's not going anywhere. But I always say, I would say this even before AI, be careful where you get your advice from. I mean, don't just rely on a Reddit or a Google or some sort of AI. I mean, be careful, be intentional, you know, talk to people, talk to neighbors. Don't just talk to a neighbor and get all your advice from them, but talk to people. Where do they get their advice from? Who's advising them and stuff? Because Lynn, I know you and I had caught something with a script. It was trying to talk about some, tax laws that had actually changed, and AI didn't catch that in a script. So it's like
1: crazy.
0: I'm here reading this. I'm like, hey, I'm the human element here. AI is supposed to be that smart, and I'm not saying, I'm not tooting my own horn or anything, but we kind of caught some mistakes that it made. So just, I guess be careful in today's world. I mean, there's so much advice at your fingertips. Be careful where you get your advice. Have a good long-term plan. You know, work with good partners, have an advisor if you don't want to go at it alone, and really above and beyond everything, make sure that you have a plan for your income, a plan for your investments, risk mitigation plan, tax planning, healthcare planning, and estate and legacy planning. Don't have all those taken care of and forget to fill out your beneficiary form. Make sure you have a full-blown plan. That's what we focus on here at Witt Financial, is helping you get to retirement if you're still working, helping you stay retired if you're already in retirement. So, hey, folks, thanks for joining us. If you want a copy of our book, Bogey for Your Retirement, text the word book to 931-371-9311. Always enjoy doing these shows. Pon, thanks for being here today. And
2: sure,
0: like I said, making the trek. Now, Pon had a few other things to do. He's been over in Nashville, but I like to say he came just to be on the radio show today. So we appreciate you coming out, Pon.
2: I'm happy to say I've been in Crossville, Tennessee.
0: Yeah. You can say you've been here. Hey, the golf capital of Tennessee. And hey, we got a Buc-ee's. I don't know if you passed the Buc-ee's on the way in.
2: I did. I'm going to get some gas there.
0: We're growing a little bit. So, and thank you all for listening. And everybody have a great weekend. We'll see you same time, same place next week. Take care.
3: 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Our firm is not

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2: Stevens. President Trump says Iran has presented the U.S. with another proposal designed to end the U.S.-Israel-backed conflict against Tehran.
3: Iran is signaling it's preparing for renewed conflict with the U.S., even as President Trump is reviewing a new proposal from Tehran to end the war. Trump, though, says the offer is unlikely to be accepted.
2: That's Fox's Chandler Painter. The U.S. insisting that Tehran not have the ability to develop nuclear weapons. U.S. Secret Service arresting a man at Trump Doral National Golf Club in Florida after he approached a secure area, became disruptive, and scuffled with an agent.
4: The man was then taken into custody without incident. Heightened security measures are in place at Trump Doral Golf Club, the site of this week's Cadillac Championship.
2: And that's Fox's Chris DeMeo. The president was not on the grounds of the club at the time this happened. 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
5: Tennessee. After a frosty start, lots of sunshine today. Highs will reach the mid-60s. Tonight, mostly clear. We'll see lows in the mid-40s. On Monday, mostly sunny. Highs in the mid-70s. Partly cloudy from Monday night with lows in the lower 50s. A mostly sunny day on Tuesday. There is a slight chance of showers in the afternoon. And highs will reach the mid-70s across the area. For 3BMediaNews.com, I'm Johnny Cottle.
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0: After a frosty start, lots of sunshine today. Highs will reach the mid-60s. Tonight, mostly clear. We'll see lows in the mid-40s. On Monday, mostly sunny. Highs in the mid-70s. Partly cloudy from Monday night with lows in the lower 50s. A mostly sunny day on Tuesday. There is a slight chance of showers in the afternoon, and highs will reach the mid-70s across the area. For 3BMediaNews.com, I'm Johnny Cottle.
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I wonder if you're lonesome tonight. You know, someone said the world's a stage and each must play a part. Fate had me playing in love with you as my sweetheart. Act one was where we met. I loved you at first glance. You read your lines so cleverly and never missed a cue. Then came act two. You seemed to change, you acted strange, and why I've never known. Honey, you lied when you said you loved me, and I had no cause to doubt you. But I'd rather go on hearing your lies than to go on living without you. Now the stage is bare, and I'm standing there with emptiness all around. And if he won't come back to me, then they can bring the curtain down.

From the smoky, dimly lit honky-tonks to the bright, hallowed halls of the Grand Ole Opry, this is where you'll find your classic country favorites. We know what country sounds like. We're AM 580, FM 93.3. 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
2: After a frosty start, lots of sunshine today. Highs will reach the mid-60s. Tonight, mostly clear. We'll see lows in the mid-40s. On Monday, mostly sunny. Highs in the mid-70s. Partly cloudy from Monday night with lows in the lower 50s. A mostly sunny day on Tuesday. There is a slight chance of showers in the afternoon, and highs will reach the mid-70s across the area. For 3BMediaNews.com, I'm Johnny Cottle.

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1: How do you want to retire? The Hope way? 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Or do you want to retire the smart way? You know you will have enough money. 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And you know you aren't paying more in taxes than you need to. Retire the right way. Retire the smart way. 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
2: Hi there. Thank you so much for joining us today. 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They're located here in downtown Crossville. Also with us today in Crossville is our very special guest. Welcoming him back to our program is Pon Vilayun, and he is founder and CEO of Veda Investment Partners. So we're excited to have him on because he has 20 years of experience in global markets and risk management. And we're going to be talking about risk planning today. He established Veda Investment Partners in 2019. So I'm excited to get started with that. I want to welcome you both, Jordan and Pon.
3: Hey, happy to be here and, you know, in studio with Pon today. He's been a guest on the show. I guess it was a couple of years ago, but this is a special time. He drove all the way from Lawrence, Kansas, just to be on our show here in Crossville, Tennessee. Yeah. So,
2: you know, Pon,
4: 6 hour drive.
2: Yeah, it's a 6 hour drive. You could have driven 20 minutes to where I am. So, but anyway, I'm so glad you're there with them at Witt Financial Group.
4: It's exciting. Very nice office, too.
2: Yeah.
3: We're glad to catch up with him. Pon and I, before the show, we're catching up. But, you know, what we're going to be talking about today some is risk management. That's what Pon's group really works on. He's one of our strategic partners. And it kind of got me to thinking of a golf story. As you all know that, you know, my dad and I like the game of golf. We like to be competitive. And actually in our book, I've got a copy of our book right here, Bogey Free Retirement. On chapter 7, we actually go back and talk about the Masters in 2007. That was when Zach Johnson won it. Zach Johnson's not known to be a big hitter like Rory McIlroy or Bryson DeChambeau or Scottie Scheffler. You know, he's always kind of been a shorter hitter relative to a lot of the guys in the game. But back in 2007, Zach won the Masters, and he actually shot one over par. It was actually the highest, tied for the highest winning score ever. And yeah, they had some bad weather that week, but he really decided that on the par fives, he wasn't going to try to overpower that. He didn't really, he knew he couldn't overpower some of those guys. So he made a strategic goal that he was going to lay up on all the par fives. And that actually, he shot the best on the par fives out of anybody in the field. Now, playing it safe is not going to always win you a PGA event, but in retirement, it's almost universal that we should have some, you know, risk planning or risk mitigation or risk management inside of our portfolios. And going back to the Masters that Rory just won, he certainly didn't play it safe. It didn't cost him, but I mean, on 18, he had a 2-shot lead, wound up winning by one, and pulled out driver, and you know, blew it, goodness, way right. And that was probably a little bit scary there, thinking he might go into a playoff. So again, Rory didn't play it safe. He wound up winning, but we believe in retirement. We need to have some risk mitigation. And, you know, Pon and I, we're going to go back and forth today and kind of talk about some risk mitigation strategies. And Pon will share a little bit about what him and his team do and how we use some of their portfolios for risk mitigation, risk management in retirement.
2: Yeah. Pon, why don't you tell us about your investment firm? You designed it specifically to handle risk differently than others. So why don't you explain that? It's in a more disciplined way to manage risk.
4: Sure. So our key unique features, we definitely try to lose less when the market goes down. So, you know, similar to the whole fairway and greens concept in the book, like we're going for, you know, singles and doubles. But how our portfolio is set up, we have institutional strategies that my team and I ran, you know, at banks and insurance companies where we're going to lose less when the market goes down. So when you when people are bogeying or whatever, like we're able to take advantage of other people's mistakes. And, you know, similar to the Warren Buffett strategy, we're fearful when others are greedy and greedy when others are fearful. So we're going to lose less through institutional strategies. And then we're in the position to buy stocks, bonds, or buffer ETFs when the market's down. So that's our philosophy.
3: Yeah, we think that's very important. If you've listened to the show, if this is your first time listening to the show, or you've listened to us for 7 or 8 years that we've been on air, we're long-term investors. We like the idea of planning, but you know, conversations, when I'm sitting down with people in front of the office here, Pond, I mean, people want to make sure, hey, Jordan, I'm 60, I'm 65, I'm near in retirement. They want to make sure that, they're diversified. They don't have all their eggs in one basket. And 2008's a long time ago, but we definitely know that happened. Not saying it's going to happen in the future, but there are risks that loom out there. And again, you mentioned that. I love that strategy, Pond. I'm a big baseball guy too. I like golf and baseball. Hitting singles and doubles. Well, those home run hitters in baseball, they strike out a lot, don't they?
4: Yes.
3: But they hit a lot of home runs. Well, a lot of times people just want consistency, single doubles, retirement income, some risk mitigation. So, you know, I think it's really good timing, Pond, with the volatility we've seen in the market. And I guess kind of share with us how some of those strategies can play into those pre-retirees and retirees that we work with, some of those strategies that we actually already incorporate for some of our clients that you help put in place.
4: Sure. I mean, high level, you know, most people who are near or in retirement, you know, they're just looking for wealth preservation. So, you know, our strategy is like, if the market's down 20%, we're hopefully down 5 to 10%, because as you know, mathematically you have to, if the market's down 30%, you have to make up 40-50% to break even. So that's why I really focus on risk mitigation and losing less by winning more. So using ETFs with institutional strategies in there, and using some tactical trading strategies. There's a page in here in chapter 3. It's very, talk about dollar cost averaging. We do a lot of sophisticated dollar cost averaging. You know, it's a very simple concept, but you want to buy a little bit more when the market's down, and you want to probably buy a little bit less when the market's up. So,
3: well, let's face it, when volatility rears its head, like we've seen some this year, we saw some last year too with the tariffs. It seems like in our business, Pond, people always run from a sale. When the markets are down, it seems like people are running, but it's the opposite for if you're going shopping. Again, we'll just use pick out whatever your favorite store is. If your favorite store has a 30% discount or even a 20% discount, you're probably going to navigate towards buying that piece of clothing or that product more so than not. But we see that when markets go down, you know, people get a little jittery. I mean, that's a time we want to be patient. And again, your team, I know, deploys a lot of buying strategies. Correct. When markets are volatile.
4: Yeah, that's very easy to say, but very hard to do. That's where you need like the discipline and the mathematics and the execution. Because I've seen many people say they would do it, but I don't see many people that actually do it. I mean, that's why there's only one Warren Buffett. And, you know, I grew up studying Warren Buffett. So it's a discipline that you just have to ingrain yourself. And we do a lot of work. I think the first time when Russia invaded Ukraine, that's like 3 to 4 years ago, we were the rare managers buying, because mm-hmm. generally, you know, wars are bad in the short run, but generally you want to buy first time you hear about war. And like, we were also buying a little bit during this latest headline, you know, trying to take advantage of the volatility.
3: Sure, that makes complete sense. So hey folks, it's we got a special guest, Pond, here today. Again, he's a strategic partner of ours. He helps manage some portfolios and put together some risk mitigation strategies for our clients and many clients around the country. So as we talk today, if you know, retirement's on your mind, planning's on your mind, you hear us talk a lot about tax planning, investment planning, income planning, healthcare planning, estate and legacy planning. We wrote a book with you in mind called Bogey Free Retirement, How to Avoid the Big Number in Retirement. So if you would like a copy of this book, like to learn more about what we do, there's some strategies in the book that Pond talks about, you know, market volatility, risk management, risk mitigation. Text the word book to 931-371-9311. Again, text the word book to 931-371-9311. We'll make sure to get you a copy out and we'll even cover the shipping for you.
2: We're talking about risk planning and buying strategies. So I guess, Jordan, I'll kind of let you take it from here, because you and Mark use his investment philosophy here at Whip Financial Group.
3: Yeah, and here's where I like to break it down. I know the singles and doubles analogy Pond talked about. I love where he says win more by losing less, but I think this kind of ties everything together. it's not about eliminating risk. It's about making risk more manageable so investors don't make bad emotional decisions. And I think that's what we see a lot when markets are down. People want to call, people want to sell, people get a little bit more panic. But again, that's why we're so big on having a plan ahead of time. We don't know when the next COVID is going to be. We don't know when the next war is going to be. We don't know when the next 08 financial crisis is going to be, but we know there's always risk looming in the market. So again, we can't eliminate risk completely if we're invested in stocks, bonds, mutual funds. There's always some risk looming, but we want to make it more manageable for the investors. And I think that's what Pond and his team do very well, is make it more manageable again to I guess a smoother ride in retirement. Would you say that, Pond?
4: Yeah, correct. That's perfect. I think, like, also going back to the introduction, I feel very lucky I was able to go to Augusta, the Masters, and I kind of got the gold bug, and I was reading a lot about Rory. So I would say Rory actually had a risk management strategy. So, like, he would kind of, unlike Zach, he would take risk at the right time. But, like, right. I read, like, when he was, like, feeling that he could get a bogey, then he was able to, like, recover pretty fast. And, like, I read that he played the most practice rounds at the Masters before.
3: He did.
4: Yeah, so that was his risk management strategy.
3: Yeah.
4: So, but then, unlike Zach, he was able to, like, go for some more birdies. So I would say Rory's doing similar strategies as Zach, and what we're talking about is, like, managing your risk. Like, you never want to have a very, you know, bad shot, but you want to take risk at the right amount of time. So that's what we try to do for your portfolios. I think that, you know, obviously that's what Rory is doing. I think Zach was doing some similar methods. So it's very fascinating, sports and investing. So
3: yeah. And again, as we always practice and preach, we want to stay disciplined, we want to stay invested, but we need to have the right allocation mix. And I think, you know, Paul, that's where some people, you know, they've got a 401k, they go to work and they bust their tails, and literally they accumulate a good amount in a 401k. But a 401k is not an investment plan. It's not a withdrawal strategy. It's just an account through an employer. And a lot of times, I know you see this too, they don't really know how they're invested or the risk they're taking or the lack of risk. So that's why, again, you know, working with a good advisor, a team to help really manage risk, put together a portfolio, remain diversified. And again, you know, not all our eggs are in one basket. We want stocks for growth. We want bonds for a little bit more safety, maybe some cash and CDs. And then some of your strategies that incorporate those buffered ETFs, where we're really looking for more of a shock absorber, right?
4: Correct. Yeah. Yeah. And it's just, you know, high level and overview of buffered ETFs. It's like investing in equities, but with guardrails, right? You know, like, you would never drive a car without a seatbelt. So it's almost like investing in stocks, but maybe with two seatbelts. So it's very unique ETF that we have a lot of expertise on.
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2: Hi, thank you for spending time with us today. I'm Lou Ann Fulmer with Jordan Witt. Also joining our show today, so excited to have him back, is Pon Bilyoun, and he's founder and CEO of Veda Investment Partners, which he founded in 2019. So we're talking about risk planning, investment strategies, and how, you know, you just have to actually lose less, right? You've said that a lot on our show, Jordan, and Pon's telling us that's what it's all about.
3: I think we took that line from Pon. You
2: know, I'm wondering.
3: Win more by losing less. Maybe 3 years ago or so. I don't know the exact date we had Pon on the show. He said that.
2: Yeah.
3: And then I've been to conferences and we've talked and, you know, talked over the phone. And I'm like, Pon, he's the win more by losing less guy. I mean, that's his tagline right there. I like it.
4: Yeah. You need to trademark that.
2: Yeah, you actually should.
3: We might need to check right now and see if anybody's got that trademark, Pon.
2: Exactly. But, okay, so I want to talk about how, you know, we always hear that the first years of retirement are the absolute most critical, which worries me because I'm like, if I'm that person that retires on, let's say, a Friday and the market takes a massive dip on Monday, then, oh, my gosh, that can just, you know, wreck my 30-year plan before I even get started. So let's talk about that, Pon, how your, you know, your dynamic approach can protect someone from that disaster on day one.
4: Yeah, like our strategies are, you know, designed to get some upside, but really designed to protect the downside. Like, I like the story or analogy that, you know, the turtle wins the race. Mm-hmm. You know, consistency and planning and working with advisors, you know, almost always going to win the race versus, you know, the fast rabbit, you know, potentially not working with advisor and moving up and down and changing decisions and potentially, you know, facing that potential sequence of returns risk. So it's always, you know, better to have a plan, work with advisor, and work with strategies that focus on the singles and doubles, you know, the consistent wins.
3: Yeah, you hit the nail on the head again, Pon, because, I mean, what we see a lot is, again, first off, for that person that's retiring on a Friday, and, you know, we hope you have a plan ahead of time. So we don't want you to retire on a Friday and, you know, you're listening on the weekend calling us and we got to put together a plan first thing Monday morning. We'll help you with it. Don't get me wrong, but
4: especially the markets are volatile too.
3: Yeah.
2: Right.
3: We want to definitely have a plan in place ahead of time. So I can't stress the importance. And we've been fortunate to meet a lot of people and help a lot of families over the last handful of years, man. People that were still working and they sought out some advice and guidance ahead of time because, again, we don't get to know what the future looks like. So, I mean, you know, that's why stocks pay us so well, because there's uncertainty. There's uncertainty in the future with, you know, life and markets and health and everything in between. But we need to make sure that we have a plan ahead, have a plan in place ahead of time. So when clients retire, they need to know, where's their income going to come from? How to draw Social Security? What's their investment portfolio going to do? When can they start drawing money from that? What's the taxable liability of drawing money from an IRA and 401k? Maybe some advanced tax planning like we talk about all the time. One thing right now with markets being volatile, it's a wonderful time to look at Roth conversions. I know it's you know, tax time right now. Hopefully, you know, you've got it done, didn't have to file an extension, but right now is a great time to do some strategic Roth conversions, you know, have a plan in place for healthcare, Medicare, and then having an estate and legacy. So again, that's what it's all about, is having a plan in place. I know Pon's team works great on the risk management. We use him as a partner, but we're big on, if you've listened to us on the radio, again, this is your first time or for 7 or 8 years, or we've talked before over the phone, it's really no better time than right now to put together a plan. I mean, you got to have a plan, but we always like to say, you know, people, they spend more time planning their vacations, where they're going to eat out on their vacations, than they really do with their retirement plan. Let's not shuffle the retirement plan under the rug. Let's make sure we have a plan in place ahead of time. We can't predict the future, but I like to have a plan in place ahead of time because it seems like that path is a little more smoother versus just going on a bumpy road or going at it alone. So if you're listening to the show today and you have questions on your mind, let me give you my phone number, 931-371-9311. That's how you can connect with us. Another way to connect with us, we've mentioned our book a few times, Bogey Free Retirement. Dad and I wrote this book about 3 years ago. You do not have to be a golfer to enjoy the book. It's 95% retirement, but it does have a few golf analogies. Text the word book to 931-371-9311 to get a copy. That's text the word book to 931-371-9311. We'll ship you out a copy of Bogey Free Retirement at no cost. I think that's really a good starting point to learn more about us and learn more about that journey to retirement if you're still working, or making sure that you have things in place if you're already retired as well.
2: And also check us out at witsfinancialgroup.com website there. 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And then also wherever you get your podcasts, find us, Smart Money Radio, with Mark and Jordan Witt of Witt Financial Group. So you can catch up with us there as well. And thank you for joining us today. I'm Luann Fulmer here with Jordan. Also joining us is Pon Vilayun, founder and CEO of Veda Investment Partners, which, we're talking about investment strategies and what we need to do, and just really good stuff here. Now, I want to ask you guys this. So, you know, most retirees, if you think about it, our whole lives, we've been told to, you know, chase growth, right? And then once you get into retirement, you have to have reliable income. So that's kind of a scary mix. How do we balance that? Pon, talk about your risk management strategy and how it sort of shifts that focus from just watching your numbers go up to ensuring you are going to have that paycheck in the mailbox every month.
4: Yeah, that's a great question. I mean, a lot of our strategies are tied to the S&P, but give you a smoother ride tied to the S&P. So you get that growth, and then you get that growth above inflation. There's a nice couple pages in Mark and Jordan's book about inflation. You know, inflation's, I think, a big risk for retirees. So you don't want all your money in income because inflation might overwhelm the income. Mm-hmm. And you don't want all your money in equities because equities might go down a lot. So, like, you know, I would say, like, you know, work with Mark and team and get that right mix for your risk profile and where you are in terms of your retirement goals. You know, we give Mark's clients' portfolios something tied to the S&P, but a much smoother ride and a profile. So, yep.
3: Yeah, that's great. And, you know, for some of the listeners to imagine I was drawing this out on the whiteboard right now. I mean, we kind of use that bucket approach that we talk about. So, again, you know, we could use a three bucket approach with some of strategies. So the number one bucket is we want some sort of income producing assets. So we want it to be more of a smoother ride. We want it to provide reliable income. Then the bucket two, that would be, you know, where Pon and his team kind of come into place, more of that, you know, defined outcome, buffered ETF strategy. So again, win more by losing less. We're still trying to grow it, but we're also trying to mitigate some risk. And then that third bucket would be that growth bucket. So we're giving it permission to grow. We're trying to beat inflation. That's our stocks. That's our long-term growth bucket. So when you kind of put all those three buckets together, you get income today. You get a smoother ride with that middle bucket, some guardrails, but you still get the growth. So we're big on, again, having a plan, diversifying, not all your eggs in one basket. We can't just rely on putting your money under the mattress or a bank CD, and that's going to get you where you need to go in retirement. Nor can you just assume that you're going to invest the same way as when you were 30 years old, and that's going to be a great strategy. You've got to have a nice risk mitigation, income-focused approach. And you know, that's where Pon and his team help us quite a bit. And I think, what are you guys managing now, Pon? $5 billion or so? Or is it
4: six billion.
3: Okay.
2: Oh, wonderful.
3: just keep putting assets on the platform. So
4: yeah. And we manage about $3 billion with institutions, insurance companies. We manage about another $3 to $4 billion with the advisors such as yourself. So
3: yeah.
4: We appreciate the partnership.
2: Yeah, that's wonderful. Yeah. So Mark and Jordan actually, you know, use this same philosophy, and they partner with Veda Investment Partners. So pretty cool that I love how you guys act as guardrails, you know, for the retiree. I love that so much. We all need that, you know.
3: Yeah, I was actually, it kind of got me thinking, Lynn. I was, I've been kind of looking at some farm property here and there, you know, just like a long-term buy and hold. I mean, real estate in Tennessee should be a good investment. I mean, more people are moving here. I found it on this auction site. So I was like, I'm going to check it out. And I brought my wife and kids, and kind of one of those where it looked great on online and everything, and it seemed like a good idea. But I don't think my wife wanted to. She would have had to call the Department of Transportation in Tennessee and had to put up guardrails just
2: right.
3: To go down to that property.
2: Exactly.
3: I don't think we could have pulled off those strings. But the point I wanted to make is, again, you know, there was no guardrails there. So, again, you know, something bad could have happened. She was a little bit nervous, but if we had some guardrails, again, And as we see this recently with the market volatility, we know that, you know, people all the time are like, Jordan, I bet your phones are just blowing up when there's market volatility. Actually, that's not the case, Lynn, because we have sat down with our clients. We have went over the risk. We have explained the risk. We have put together a portfolio. So when the markets drop, you know, a percent or 5 or 10%, our phone's not just ringing off the hook, because we've established a good plan ahead of time, risk mitigation, income planning, tax planning, long-term growth. And I think that's, again, where a good plan and just some guardrails come into place. A lot of people are just free driving on that mountain with no guardrails, and they don't really know where they're going or how to get there. That's why I think a good team approach, that's what we like to do here at Whip Financial, is we like to work with people directly. We like to partner with very good partners like Pond and other people that can help us and our clients get the get the outcome that they're looking for in retirement.
2: Hey, one final thing, guys. AI has been so popular lately. I want to talk about that and, you know, what you guys think about people, you know, leaning into AI to answer some of their questions about investing.
4: Yeah, I could go first. Like, you know, I still think you need the human aspect, someone who has expertise and can, like, question AI. And, like, you know, it's very prevalent in investing, but the key is the data. You know, you still need data to feed your mind and data to feed AI. So make sure you understand the data, and then you still need the experienced person to question AI, and it has to throw some common sense in there. So.
3: Yeah, I think we all like the idea of some AI stocks and AI companies for the long term. Of course, AI can be volatile when we look at the market. I mean, it's certainly had a little bit of a pullback this year, but we know it's here to stay. It's not going anywhere. But I would say this even before AI, be careful where you get your advice from. I mean, don't just rely on a Reddit or a Google or some sort of AI. I mean, be careful, be intentional, talk to people, talk to neighbors. Don't just talk to a neighbor and get all your advice from them, but talk to people. Where do they get their advice from? Who's advising them and stuff? Because Lynn, I know you and I had caught something with a script. It was trying to talk about some, tax laws that had actually changed, and AI didn't catch that in a script. So it's like
2: crazy.
3: I'm here reading this. I'm like, hey, I'm the human element here. AI is supposed to be that smart. And I'm not tooting my own horn or anything, but we kind of caught some mistakes that it made. So just, I guess be careful in today's world. I mean, there's so much advice at your fingertips. Be careful where you get your advice. Have a good long-term plan. Work with good partners, have an advisor if you don't want to go at it alone, and really above and beyond everything, make sure that you have a plan for your income, a plan for your investments, risk mitigation plan, tax planning, healthcare planning, and estate and legacy planning. Don't have all those taken care of and forget to fill out your beneficiary form. Make sure you have a full-blown plan. That's what we focus on here at Whip Financial, is helping you get to retirement if you're still working, helping you stay retired if you're already in retirement. So, hey, folks, thanks for joining us. If you want a copy of our book, Bogey for Your Retirement, text the word book to 931-371-9311. Always enjoy doing these shows. Pond, thanks for being here today. And
4: sure.
3: Like I said, making the trek. Now, Pond had a few other things to do. He's been over in Nashville, but I like to say he came just to be on the radio show today. So we appreciate you coming out, Pond.
4: I'm happy to say I've been in Crossville, Tennessee.
3: Yeah.
2: You
3: can say you've been here. Ain't the golf capital of Tennessee. And hey, we got a Buc-ee's. I don't know if you passed the Buc-ee's on the way in.
4: I did. But, I'm going to get some gas there.
3: We're growing a little bit. So, and thank you all for listening. And everybody have a great weekend. We'll see you same time, same place next week. Take care.
8: 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The information and opinions contained herein provided by third parties have been obtained from sources believed to be reliable. 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

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Oh, and we all wondered if she would. And it kept running through my mind. This time, he's over her for good.

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0: After a frosty start, lots of sunshine today. Highs will reach the mid-60s. Tonight, mostly clear. We'll see lows in the mid-40s. On Monday, mostly sunny. Highs in the mid-70s. Partly cloudy from Monday night with lows in the lower 50s. A mostly sunny day on Tuesday. There is a slight chance of showers in the afternoon, and highs will reach the mid-70s across the area. For 3BMediaNews.com, I'm Johnny Cottle.
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0: Lots of sunshine this afternoon with highs in the mid-60s. Tonight, mostly clear, lows in the mid-40s. For Monday, mostly sunny, highs in the mid-70s. Partly cloudy for Monday night with lows in the lower 50s. For Tuesday, mostly sunny, a slight chance of showers in the afternoon with highs in the mid-70s. A slight chance of thunderstorms Tuesday night with lows in the upper 50s. For 3BMediaNews.com, I'm Johnny Cottle.
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1: Fox News, I'm Paul Stevens. Two U.S. service members reported missing after taking part in multinational military exercises in southwestern Morocco. A search and rescue operation is underway. Thousands of passengers and travelers are dealing with Saturday's shutdown of Spirit Airlines.
2: Other carriers have been stepping up to help Spirit workers and passengers by capping ticket prices and extending perks to Spirit workers. But some benefits are only available for a limited time, and Spirit has also set up a website to answer guest questions about the wind down and on how to collect refunds.
1: Fox's Madeline Rivera in D.C. The war in Iran still causing more pain at the gas pump.
3: The national price of gas climbing to a new high this week, $4.39. Drivers feeling the sticker shock, especially in parts of California where it's now more than $8 a gallon.
1: That's Fox's Alex Hogan. 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
4: Lots of sunshine this afternoon with highs in the mid-60s. Tonight, mostly clear, lows in the mid-40s. For Monday, mostly sunny, highs in the mid-70s. Partly cloudy for Monday night with lows in the lower 50s. For Tuesday, mostly sunny, a slight chance of showers in the afternoon with highs in the mid-70s. A slight chance of thunderstorms Tuesday night with lows in the upper 50s. For 3BMediaNews.com, I'm Johnny Cottle.
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1: I'm Paul Stevens. Two U.S. service members reported missing after taking part in multinational military exercises in southwestern Morocco. A search and rescue operation is underway. Thousands of passengers and travelers are dealing with Saturday's shutdown of Spirit Airlines.
2: Other carriers have been stepping up to help Spirit workers and passengers by capping ticket prices and extending perks to Spirit workers. But some benefits are only available for a limited time, and Spirit has also set up a website to answer guest questions about the wind down and on how to collect refunds.
1: Fox's Madeline Rivera in D.C. The war in Iran still causing more pain at the gas pump.
3: The national price of gas climbing to a new high this week, $4.39. Drivers feeling the sticker shock, especially in parts of California where it's now more than $8 a gallon.
1: That's Fox's Alex Hogan. 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
4: Lots of sunshine this afternoon with highs in the mid-60s. Tonight, mostly clear, lows in the mid-40s. For Monday, mostly sunny, highs in the mid-70s. Partly cloudy for Monday night with lows in the lower 50s. For Tuesday, mostly sunny, a slight chance of showers in the afternoon with highs in the mid-70s. A slight chance of thunderstorms Tuesday night with lows in the upper 50s. For 3BMediaNews.com, I'm Johnny Cottle.
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1: News. I'm Kathleen Maloney. President Trump has reportedly responded to a new peace proposal from Iran, but he's indicated he's not too optimistic it can end the conflict.
2: The president told reporters he'd like to eliminate Iran's remaining 15% ballistic missile capacity, and he left the door wide open for restarting military strikes in Iran.
1: Fox's Brian Yenis. But for now, a three-week ceasefire is holding. Democrats are considering ways to lower gas prices as the Iran war continues to drive them up. Senator Adam Schiff tells NBC's Meet the Press.
3: We could suspend the gas.

0: For Monday, mostly sunny, highs in the mid-70s. Partly cloudy for Monday night with lows in the lower 50s. For Tuesday, mostly sunny, a slight chance of showers in the afternoon with highs in the mid-70s. A slight chance of thunderstorms Tuesday night with lows in the upper 50s. For 3BMediaNews.com, I'm Johnny Cottle.
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1: News. I'm Kathleen Maloney. President Trump has reportedly responded to a new peace proposal from Iran, but he's indicated he's not too optimistic it can end the conflict.
2: The president told reporters he'd like to eliminate Iran's remaining 15% ballistic missile capacity, and he left the door wide open for restarting military strikes in Iran.
1: Fox's Brian Yenis. But for now, a three-week ceasefire is holding. Democrats are considering ways to lower gas prices as the Iran war continues to drive them up. Senator Adam Schiff tells NBC's Meet the Press.
3: We could suspend the gas tax, but we needed to pay for it with a windfall profits tax on the oil companies that are making money hand over fist. So I would support a proposal like that.
1: But he says the best way to bring gas prices down is to end the war with Iran. 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
4: Lots of sunshine this afternoon with highs in the mid-60s. Tonight, mostly clear. Lows in the mid-40s. For Monday, mostly sunny. Highs in the mid-70s. Partly cloudy for Monday night with lows in the lower 50s. For Tuesday, mostly sunny. A slight chance of showers in the afternoon with highs in the mid-70s. A slight chance of thunderstorms Tuesday night with lows in the upper 50s. For 3BMediaNews.com, I'm Johnny Cottle.
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1: I'm Kathleen Maloney. President Trump says he's not optimistic about a new peace proposal from Iran. Democratic Senator John Fetterman tells Fox's The Sunday Briefing.
2: The price, you know, for me is denying them nuclear ambitions and also making sure they don't have the kind of missiles that could reach Europe or American assets in the region.
1: Iran refuses to give up its nuclear program. As travelers scramble to find flights after Spirit Airlines suddenly shut down, Treasury Secretary Scott Bessent says it could have been avoided.
3: If JetBlue had merged with Spirit, we would have all these jobs that were lost yesterday. We had 30 regional airports who have lost service.
1: A federal judge ruled against that proposed merger over concerns it would drive up prices. 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

0: Lots of sunshine this afternoon with highs in the mid-60s. Tonight, mostly clear, lows in the mid-40s. For Monday, mostly sunny, highs in the mid-70s. Partly cloudy for Monday night with lows in the lower 50s. For Tuesday, mostly sunny, a slight chance of showers in the afternoon with highs in the mid-70s. A slight chance of thunderstorms Tuesday night with lows in the upper 50s. For 3BMediaNews.com, I'm Johnny Cottle.
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it's up to you. But remember, I won't allow the things you used to do. You're gonna have to toe the mark and walk the line. This time will be the last time.

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1: News. I'm Jamal Osman. Here's what's happening. President Trump announced today what he calls Project Freedom, an effort to reopen the Strait of Hormuz. Posted on Truth Social that countries from all over the world have asked the U.S. to help free their ships from the strait. He said, quote, "For the good of Iran, the Middle East, and the United States, we have told these countries that we will guide their ships safely out of these restricted waterways." Meantime, the Senate has banned its own members from using prediction markets.
2: Americans are paying more for groceries, more for rent, more for gas. They did not send us to Washington to bet and make money on their problems. They sent us to fix their problems.
1: This comes after a service member used classified information to make a bet. 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
3: Mostly clear skies across the area tonight with lows in the mid-40s. Mostly sunny day on Monday. Highs will reach the mid-70s. Partly cloudy from Monday night with lows in the lower 50s. A slight chance of showers Tuesday afternoon. Highs in the mid-70s. Maybe a rumble of thunder Tuesday night and into Wednesday with lows in the upper 50s. Highs on Wednesday in the mid-70s. For 3BMediaNews.com, I'm Johnny Cottle.
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1: I came crawling home last night like many nights before. 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She said, "I'm gonna hire a wino to decorate our home.

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And I'll keep on tap for all your friends, their favorite kind of beer. 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
1: Fox News, I'm Jamal Osman. Here's what's happening. President Trump announced today what he calls Project Freedom, an effort to reopen the Strait of Hormuz. Posted on Truth Social that countries from all over the world have asked the U.S. to help free their ships from the strait. He said, quote, for the good of Iran, the Middle East, and the United States, we have told these countries that we will guide their ships safely out of these restricted waterways. Meantime, the Senate has banned its own members from using prediction markets.
2: Americans are paying more for groceries, more for rent, more for gas. They did not send us to Washington to bet and make money on their problems. 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

mostly clear skies across the area tonight with lows in the mid-40s. Mostly sunny day on Monday. Highs will reach the mid-70s. Partly cloudy from Monday night.

for you all night long, darling. You've got to talk to me. I want to tell you how wrong I've been, and I won't do it again. You know that woman didn't mean a thing to me. I hope I don't embarrass you too much here in front of all your friends.

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6: 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The Ranch.

0: How do you want to retire? The Hope way? You hope you'll have enough money? You hope you took your Social Security benefits at the right time? And you hope you aren't paying more in taxes than you need to? Or do you want to retire the smart way? You know you will have enough money. You know you took your Social Security benefits at the right time. And you know you aren't paying more in taxes than you need to. Retire the right way. Retire the smart way. This is Smart Money Radio.
1: Hi there. Thank you so much for joining us today. 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They're located here in downtown Crossville. Also with us today in Crossville is our very special guest. Welcoming him back to our program is Pon Vilayun, and he is founder and CEO of Veda Investment Partners. So we're excited to have him on because he has 20 years of experience in global markets and risk management, and we're going to be talking about risk planning today. He established Veda Investment Partners in 2019, so I'm excited to get started with that. I want to welcome you both, Jordan and Pon.
2: Hey, happy to be here and, you know, in studio with Pon today. He's been a guest on the show. I guess it was a couple of years ago, but this is a special time. He drove all the way from Lawrence, Kansas, just to be on our show here in Crossville, Tennessee. Yeah. So,
1: you know, Pon,
3: six-hour drive.
1: Yeah, it's a six-hour drive. You could have driven 20 minutes to where I am. So, but anyway, I'm so glad you're there with them at Witt Financial Group.
3: It's exciting. Very nice office, too.
1: Yeah.
2: We're glad to catch up with him. Pon and I, before the show, we're catching up. But, you know, what we're going to be talking about today some is risk management. That's what Pon's group really works on. He's one of our strategic partners. And it kind of got me to thinking of a golf story. As you all know that, you know, my dad and I like the game of golf. We like to be competitive. And actually in our book, I've got a copy of our book right here, Bogey Free Retirement. On chapter 7, we actually go back and talk about the Masters in 2007. That was when Zach Johnson won it. Zach Johnson's not known to be a big hitter like Rory McIlroy or Bryson DeChambeau or Scottie Scheffler. You know, he's always kind of been a shorter hitter relative to a lot of the guys in the game. But back in 2007, Zach won the Masters, and he actually shot one over par. It was actually the highest, tied for the highest winning score ever. And yeah, they had some bad weather that week, but he really decided that on the par fives, he wasn't going to try to overpower that. He didn't really, he knew he couldn't overpower some of those guys. So he made a strategic goal that he was going to lay up on all the par fives. And that actually, he shot the best on the par fives out of anybody in the field. Now, playing it safe is not going to always win you a PGA event, but in retirement, it's almost universal that we should have some, you know, risk planning or risk mitigation or risk management inside of our portfolios. And going back to the Masters that Rory just won, he certainly didn't play it safe. It didn't cost him, but I mean, on 18, he had a 2-shot lead, wound up winning by one, and pulled out driver, and you know, blew it, goodness, way right. And that was probably a little bit scary there, thinking he might go into a playoff. So again, Rory didn't play it safe. He wound up winning, but we believe in retirement, we need to have some risk mitigation. And, you know, Pon and I, we're going to go back and forth today and kind of talk about some risk mitigation strategies. And Pon will share a little bit about what him and his team do and how we use some of their portfolios for risk mitigation, risk management in retirement.
1: Yeah. Pon, why don't you tell us about your investment firm? You designed it specifically to handle risk differently than others. So why don't you explain that? It's in a more disciplined way to manage risk.
3: Sure. So our key unique features, we definitely try to lose less when the market goes down. So, you know, similar to the whole fairway and greens concept in the book, like we're going for, you know, singles and doubles. But how our portfolio is set up, we have institutional strategies that my team and I ran, you know, at banks and insurance companies, where we're going to lose less when the market goes down. So when people are bogeying or whatever, like we're able to take advantage of other people's mistakes. And, you know, similar to the Warren Buffett strategy, we're we're fearful when others are greedy and greedy when others are fearful. So we're going to lose less through institutional strategies, and then we're in the position to buy stocks, bonds, or buffer ETFs when the market's down. So that's our philosophy.
2: Yeah, we think that's very important. If you've listened to the show, if this is your first time listening to the show, or you've listened to us for 7 or 8 years that we've been on air, we're long-term investors. We like the idea of planning, but you know, conversations, when I'm sitting down with people in front of the office here, Pond, I mean, people want to make sure, hey, Jordan, I'm 60, I'm 65, I'm near in retirement. They want to make sure that, they're diversified. They don't have all their eggs in one basket. And 2008's a long time ago, but we definitely know that happened. Not saying it's going to happen in the future, but there are risks that loom out there. And again, you mentioned that. I love that strategy, Pond. I'm a big baseball guy too. I like golf and baseball. Hitting singles and doubles. Well, those home run hitters in baseball, they strike out a lot, don't they?
3: Yes.
2: But they hit a lot of home runs. Well, a lot of times people just want consistency, single doubles, retirement income, some risk mitigation. So, you know, I think it's really good timing, Pond, with the volatility we've seen in the market. And I guess kind of share with us how some of those strategies can play into those pre-retirees and retirees that we work with, some of those strategies that we actually already incorporate for some of our clients that you help put in place.
3: Sure. I mean, high level, you know, most people who are near or in retirement, you know, they're just looking for wealth preservation. So, you know, our strategy is like, if the market's down 20%, we're hopefully down 5 to 10%, because as you know, mathematically, if the market's down 30%, you have to make up 40-50% to break even. So that's why I really focus on risk mitigation and losing less by winning more. So using ETFs with institutional strategies in there, and using some tactical trading strategies. There's a page in here in chapter 3. It's very talk about dollar cost averaging. We do a lot of sophisticated dollar cost averaging. You know, it's a very simple concept, but you want to buy a little bit more when the market's down, and you want to probably buy a little bit less when the market's up. So,
2: well, let's face it, when volatility rears its head, like we've seen some this year, we saw some last year too with the tariffs. It seems like in our business, Pond, people always run from a sale. When the markets are down, it seems like people are running, but it's the opposite for if you're going shopping. Again, we'll just use pick out whatever your favorite store is. If your favorite store has a 30% discount or even a 20% discount, you're probably going to navigate towards buying that piece of clothing or that product more so than not. But we see that when markets go down, you know, people get a little jittery. I mean, that's a time we want to be patient. And again, your team, I know, deploys a lot of buying strategies. Correct. When markets are volatile.
3: Yeah, that's very easy to say, but very hard to do. That's where you need like the discipline and the mathematics and the execution. Because I've seen many people say they would do it, but I don't see many people that actually do it. I mean, that's why there's only one Warren Buffett. And, you know, I grew up studying Warren Buffett. So it's a discipline that you just have to ingrain yourself. And we do a lot of work. I think the first time when Russia invaded Ukraine, that's like 3 to 4 years ago, we were the rare managers buying, because mm-hmm. generally, you know, wars are bad in the short run, but generally you want to buy first time you hear about war. And like, we were also buying a little bit during this latest headline, you know, trying to take advantage of the volatility.
2: Sure, that makes complete sense. So, hey folks, it's we got a special guest, Pond, here today. Again, he's a strategic partner of ours. He helps manage some portfolios and put together some risk mitigation strategies for our clients and many clients around the country. So as we talk today, if you know, retirement's on your mind, planning's on your mind, you hear us talk a lot about tax planning, investment planning, income planning, healthcare planning, estate and legacy planning. We wrote a book with you in mind called Bogey Free Retirement, How to Avoid the Big Number in Retirement. So if you would like a copy of this book, like to learn more about what we do, there's some strategies in the book that Pond talks about, you know, market volatility, risk management, risk mitigation. Text the word book to 931-371-9311. Again, text the word book to 931-371-9311. We'll make sure to get you a copy out and we'll even cover the shipping for you.
1: We're talking about risk planning and buying strategies. So I guess, Jordan, I'll kind of let you take it from here, because you and Mark use his investment philosophy here at Whip Financial Group.
2: Yeah, and here's where I like to break it down. I know, the singles and doubles analogy Pond talked about. I love where he says, win more by losing less. But I think this kind of ties everything together. It's not about eliminating risk. It's about making risk more manageable so investors don't make bad emotional decisions. And I think that's what we see a lot when markets are down. People want to call, people want to sell, people get a little bit more panic. But again, that's why we're so big on having a plan ahead of time. We don't know when the next COVID is going to be. We don't know when the next war is going to be. We don't know when the next 08 financial crisis is going to be, but we know there's always risk looming in the market. So again, we can't eliminate risk completely if we're invested in stocks, bonds, mutual funds. There's always some risk looming, but we want to make it more manageable for the investors. And I think that's what Pond and his team do very well, is make it more manageable again to I guess a smoother ride in retirement. Would you say that, Pond?
3: Yeah, correct. That's perfect. I think, like, also going back to the introduction, I feel very lucky I was able to go to Augusta, the Masters, and I kind of got the gold bug, and I was reading a lot about Rory. So I would say Rory actually had a risk management strategy. So, like, he would kind of, unlike Zach, he would take risk at the right time. But, like, right. I read, like, when he was, like, feeling that he could get a bogey, then he was able to, like, recover pretty fast. And, like, I read that he played the most practice rounds at the Masters before.
2: He did.
3: Yeah, so that was his risk management strategy.
2: Yeah.
3: So, like, but then, like, unlike Zach, he was able to, like, go for some more birdies. So I would say Rory's doing similar strategies as Zach, and what we're talking about is, like, managing your risk. Like, you never want to have a very, you know, bad shot, but you want to take risk at the right amount of time. So that's what we try to do for your portfolios. I think that, you know, obviously that's what Rory is doing. I think Zach was doing some similar methods. So it's very fascinating, sports and investing. So
2: yeah. And again, as we always practice and preach, we want to stay disciplined, we want to stay invested, but we need to have the right allocation mix. And I think, you know, Paul, that's where some people, you know, they've got a 401k, they go to work and they bust their tails, and literally they accumulate a good amount in a 401k. But a 401k is not an investment plan. It's not a you know, not a withdrawal strategy. It's just an account through an employer. And a lot of times, I know you see this too, they don't really know how they're invested, or the risk they're taking, or the lack of risk. So that's why, again, you know, working with a good advisor, a team to help really manage risk, put together a portfolio, remain diversified. And again, you know, not all our eggs are in one basket. We want stocks for growth. We want bonds for a little bit more safety, maybe some cash and CDs. And then some of your strategies that incorporate those buffered ETFs, where we're really looking for more of a shock absorber, right?
3: Correct. Yeah. Yeah. And it's just, you know, high level and overview of buffer ETFs. It's like investing in equities, but with guardrails, right? Mm. You know, like, you would never drive a car without a seatbelt. So it's almost like investing in stocks, but maybe with two seatbelts. So it's very unique ETF that we have a lot of expertise on.
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1: Hi, thank you for spending time with us today. I'm Lou Ann Fulmer with Jordan Witt, also joining our show today. So excited to have him back is Pon Bilyoun, and he's founder and CEO of Veda Investment Partners, which he founded in 2019. So we're talking about risk planning, investment strategies, and how, you know, you just have to actually lose less, right? You've said that a lot on our show, Jordan, and Pon's telling us that's what it's all about.
2: I think we took that line from Pon. You
1: know, I'm wondering.
2: Win more by losing less. Maybe it was... maybe 3 years ago or so. I don't know the exact date we had Pon on the show. He said that.
1: Yeah.
2: And then I've been to conferences and we've talked and, you know, talked over the phone. And I'm like, Pon, he's the win more by losing less guy. I mean, that's just his, that's his tagline right there. I like it.
3: Yeah. You need to trademark that.
1: Yeah, you actually should.
2: We might need to check right now and see if anybody's got that trademark, Pon.
1: Exactly. But, okay, so I want to talk about how, you know, we always hear that the first years of retirement are the absolute most critical, which worries me because I'm like, if I'm that person that retires on, let's say, a Friday and the market takes a massive dip on Monday, then, oh, my gosh, that can just, you know, wreck my 30-year plan before I even get started. So let's talk about that, Pon, how your, you know, your dynamic approach can protect someone from that disaster on day one.
3: Yeah, like our strategies are, you know, designed to get some upside, but really designed to protect the downside. Like, I like the story or analogy that, you know, the turtle wins the race. Mm-hmm. You know, consistency and planning and working with advisors, you know, almost always going to win the race versus, you know, the fast rabbit, you know, potentially not working with advisor and moving up and down and changing your decisions and potentially, you know, facing that potential sequence of returns risk. So it's always, you know, better to have a plan, work with advisor, and work with strategies that focus on the singles and doubles, you know, the consistent wins.
2: Yeah, you hit the nail on the head again, Pon, because, I mean, what we see a lot is, again, first off, for that person that's retiring on a Friday, and, you know, we hope you have a plan ahead of time. So we don't want you to retire on a Friday and, you know, you're listening on the weekend calling us and we got to put together a plan first thing Monday morning. We'll help you with it. Don't get me wrong, but
3: especially the markets are volatile too.
2: Yeah.
1: Right.
2: We want to definitely have a plan in place ahead of time. So I can't stress the importance. And we've been fortunate to meet a lot of people and help a lot of families over the last handful of years, Levan, people that were still working and they sought out some advice and guidance ahead of time because, again, we don't get to know what the future looks like. So, I mean, you know, that's why stocks pay us so well, because there's uncertainty. There's uncertainty in the future with, you know, life and markets and health and everything in between. But we need to make sure that we have a plan ahead, have a plan in place ahead of time. So when clients retire, they need to know, where's their income going to come from? How to draw Social Security? What's their investment portfolio going to do? When can they start drawing money from that? What's the taxable liability of drawing money from an IRA and 401k? Maybe some advanced tax planning like we talk about all the time. One thing right now with markets being volatile, it's a wonderful time to look at Roth conversions. I know it's you know, tax time right now. Hopefully, you know, you've got it done, didn't have to file an extension, but right now is a great time to do some strategic Roth conversions, you know, have a plan in place for healthcare, Medicare, and then having an estate and legacy. So again, that's what it's all about, is having a plan in place. I know Pon's team works great on the risk management. We use him as a partner, but we're big on, if you've listened to us on the radio, again, this is your first time or for 7 or 8 years, or we've talked before over the phone, it's really no better time than right now to put together a plan. I mean, you got to have a plan, but we always like to say, you know, people, they spend more time planning their vacations, where they're going to eat out on their vacations, than they really do with their retirement plan. Let's not shuffle the retirement plan under the rug. Let's make sure we have a plan in place ahead of time. We can't predict the future, but I like to have a plan in place ahead of time because it seems like that path is a little more smoother versus just going on a bumpy road or going at it alone. So if you're listening to the show today and you have questions on your mind, let me give you my phone number, 931-371-9311. That's how you can connect with us. Another way to connect with us, we've mentioned our book a few times, Bogey Free Retirement. Dad and I wrote this book about 3 years ago. You do not have to be a golfer to enjoy the book. It's 95% retirement, but it does have a few golf analogies. Text the word book to 931 931-971-9311 to get a copy. That's text the word book to 931-371-9311. We'll ship you out a copy of Bogey Free Retirement at no cost. I think that's really a good starting point to learn more about us and learn more about that journey to retirement if you're still working, or making sure that you have things in place if you're already retired as well.
1: And also check us out at witfinancialgroup.com website there. Great information there all about Mark and Jordan and the team. And then also wherever you get your podcasts, find us Smart Money Radio with Mark and Jordan Witt of Witt Financial Group. So you can catch up with us there as well. And thank you for joining us today. I'm Luann Fulmer here with Jordan. Also joining us is Pon Vilayun, founder and CEO of Veda Investment Partners, which, we're talking about investment strategies and what we need to do, and just really good stuff here. Now, I want to ask you guys this. So, you know, most retirees, if you think about it, our whole lives, we've been told to, you know, chase growth, right? And then once you get into retirement, you have to have reliable income. So that's kind of a scary mix. How do we balance that? Pon, talk about your risk management strategy and how it sort of shifts that focus from just watching your numbers go up to ensuring you are going to have that paycheck in the mailbox every month.
3: Yeah, that's a great question. I mean, a lot of our strategies are tied to the S&P, but give you a smoother ride tied to the S&P. So you get that growth, and then you get that growth above inflation. There's a nice couple of pages in Mark and Jordan's book about inflation. You know, inflation's, I think, a big risk for retirees. So you don't want all your money in income because inflation might overwhelm the income. Mm-hmm. And you don't want all your money in equities because equities might go down a lot. So, like, you know, I would say, like, you know, work with Mark and team and get that right mix for your risk profile and where you are in terms of your retirement goals. You know, we give Mark's clients' portfolios something tied to the S&P, but a much smoother ride and a profile. So, yep.
2: Yeah, it's great. And, you know, for some of the listeners to imagine I was drawing this out on the whiteboard right now. I mean, we kind of use that bucket approach that we talk about. So, again, you know, we could use a three bucket approach with some of strategies. So the number one bucket is we want some sort of income producing assets. So we want it to be more of a smoother ride. We want it to provide reliable income. Then the bucket two, that would be, where Pon and his team kind of come into place, more of that, defined outcome, buffered ETF strategy. So again, win more by losing less. We're still trying to grow it, but we're also trying to mitigate some risk. And then that third bucket would be that growth bucket. So we're giving it permission to grow. We're trying to beat inflation. That's our stocks. That's our long-term growth bucket. So when you kind of put all those three buckets together, you get income today. You get a smoother ride with that middle bucket, some guardrails, but you still get the growth. So we're big on, again, having a plan, diversifying, not all your eggs in one basket. We can't just rely on putting your money under the mattress or a bank CD, and that's going to get you where you need to go in retirement. Nor can you just assume that you're going to invest the same way as when you were 30 years old, and that's going to be a great strategy. You've got to have a nice risk mitigation, income-focused approach. And that's where Pon and his team help us quite a bit. And I think, what were you guys managing now, Pon? $5 billion or so? Or is it
3: six?
2: $6 billion. Okay.
1: Oh, wonderful. Yeah.
2: Just keep putting assets on the platform. So
3: yeah. And we manage about $3 billion with institutions, insurance companies. We manage about another $3 to $4 billion with the advisors such as yourself. So yeah. Wonderful. Appreciate the partnership.
1: Yeah, that's wonderful. Yeah. So Mark and Jordan actually, you know, use this same philosophy, and they partner with Veda Investment Partners. So pretty cool that I love how you guys act as guardrails, you know, for the retiree. I love that so much. We all need that, you know.
2: Yeah, I was actually, it kind of got me thinking, Lynn. I was, I've been kind of looking at some farm property here and there, just like a long-term buy and hold. I mean, real estate in Tennessee should be a good investment. I mean, more people are moving here. I found it on this auction site. So I was like, I'm going to check it out. And I brought my wife and kids, and kind of one of those where it looked great on online and everything, and it seemed like a good idea. But I don't think my wife wanted to. She would have had to call the Department of Transportation in Tennessee and had to put up guardrails just
1: right.
2: To go down to that property.
1: Exactly.
2: I don't think we could have pulled off those strings. But the point I wanted to make is, again, you know, there was no guardrails there. So, again, you know, something bad could have happened. She was a little bit nervous, but if we had some guardrails again, and as we see this recently with the market volatility, we know that, you know, people all the time are like, Jordan, I bet your phones are just blowing up when there's market volatility. Actually, that's not the case, Lynn, because we have sat down with our clients. We have went over the risk. We have explained the risk. We have put together a portfolio. So when the markets drop, you know, a percent or 5 or 10%, our phone's not just ringing off the hook, because we've established a good plan ahead of time, risk mitigation, income planning, tax planning, long-term growth. And I think that's, again, where a good plan and just some guardrails come into place. A lot of people are just free driving on that mountain with no guardrails, and they don't really know where they're going or how to get there. That's why I think a good team approach, that's what we like to do here at Whit Financial, is we like to work with people directly. We like to partner with very good partners like Pond and other people that can help us and our clients get the get the outcome that they're looking for in retirement.
1: Hey, one final thing, guys. AI has been so popular lately. I want to talk about that and, you know, what you guys think about people, you know, leaning into AI to answer some of their questions about investing.
3: Yeah, I could go first. Like, you know, I still think you need the human aspect, someone who has expertise and can, like, question AI. And, like, you know, it's very prevalent in investing, but the key is the data. You know, you still need data to feed your mind and data to feed AI. So make sure you understand the data, and then you still need the experienced person to question AI, and it has to throw some common sense in there. So.
2: Yeah, I think we all like the idea of some AI stocks and AI companies for the long term. Of course, AI can be volatile when we look at the market. I mean, it's certainly had a little bit of a pullback this year, but we know it's here to stay. It's not going anywhere. But I would say this even before AI, be careful where you get your advice from. I mean, don't just rely on a Reddit or a Google or some sort of AI. I mean, be careful, be intentional, you know, talk to people, talk to neighbors. Don't just talk to a neighbor and get all your advice from them, but talk to people. Where do they get their advice from? Who's advising them and stuff? Because Lynn, I know you and I had caught something with a script. It was trying to talk about some, you know, tax laws that had actually changed, and AI didn't catch that in a script. So it's like
1: crazy.
2: I'm here reading this. I'm like, hey, I'm the human element here. AI is supposed to be that smart. And I'm not tooting my own horn or anything, but we kind of caught some mistakes that it made. So just, I guess be careful in today's world. I mean, there's so much advice at your fingertips. Be careful where you get your advice. Have a good long-term plan. You know, work with good partners, have an advisor if you don't want to go at it alone, and really above and beyond everything, make sure that you have a plan for your income, a plan for your investments, risk mitigation plan, tax planning, healthcare planning, and estate and legacy planning. Don't have all those taken care of and forget to fill out your beneficiary form. Make sure you have a full-blown plan. That's what we focus on here at Whit Financial, is helping you get to retirement if you're still working, helping you stay retired if you're already in retirement. So, hey, folks, thanks for joining us. If you want a copy of our book, Bogey for Your Retirement, text the word book to 931-371-9311. Always enjoy doing these shows. Pond, thanks for being here today. And
3: sure.
2: Like I said, making the trek. Now, Pond had a few other things to do. He's been over in Nashville, but I like to say he came just to be on the radio show today. So we appreciate you coming out, Pond.
3: I'm happy to say I've been in Crossville, Tennessee.
2: Yeah.
1: You
2: can say you've been here. Hey, the golf capital of Tennessee. And hey, we got a Buc-ee's. I don't know if you passed the Buc-ee's on the way in.
3: I did. But, I'm going to get some gas there.
2: We're growing a little bit. So, and thank you all for listening. And everybody have a great weekend. We'll see you same time, same place next week. Take care.
7: 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Our firm is not affiliated with or endorsed by the U.S. government or any governmental agency. 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
9: I'm Jamal Osman. Here's what's happening. President Trump has announced Project Freedom, an effort to reopen the Strait of Hormuz. He says that countries from all over the world have asked the U.S. to help free their ships from the strait. He said, quote, "For the good of Iran, the Middle East, and the United States, we have told these countries that we will guide their ships safely out of these restricted waterways." The president says the effort will start on Monday. Meantime, Georgia Democratic Senator Raphael Warnock reacts to the Supreme Court ruling about Louisiana and racial gerrymandering.